And I touched your face, narcotic mindful lace, Mary Jane. And I called your name like an addicted to cocaine, calls for the stuff you love to blame. And I touched your face.

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Okay, everybody, lie down on the floor and keep calm. This is what KLF is about. Also known as the Justified Ancients of Moon.

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It's meeting the man of my dreams and then meeting his beautiful wife. And isn't it ironic?

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1: 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It is not that funny. That's not that funny.

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